0: And the worry, Zaz, I know from covering Jaylen Brown from the very beginning, was the Kyrie influence and the fact that Jaylen Brown has openly talked about, yeah, well, it's gotten bad for me. You know, I've called Kai. And that influence there, I know for Boston fans, because the sample of Kyrie Irving wasn't very good and very palatable when he was here. For me, there's that long-term worry of the, oh boy, was he infected with the Kyrie gene once he came into the league?
1: I think that sentiment is probably very real,
0: yeah,
1: about him being the smartest guy in the room. And let me add, nobody is saying that it's not okay with a basketball player to be intelligent or to be really smart. What is being said is we all know that person. We all have that person in our life who comes off as the smartest guy in the room. And that guy is annoying. We all have that guy in our life. That person's it's an annoying character trait. Mm-hmm. And that's what's being said there about Jaylen Brown. Not that there's anything wrong with being smart. It's that he might have a character trait that rubs people the wrong way. Yeah. That's what's being said
0: like
1: there.
0: Aaron
1: Coming
0: Rodgers.
1: Up next, though, very much so. Coming up next, the greatest sports moments in history. We discuss America 250.
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0: down, Harry. You know, let the engineer end up like losing their mind, because the call just becomes you screaming. Yeah. And I mean, it does capture the moment in a way of the oh my godness of it, but it's also not a great call.
1: It's too excited. So excellent nominations there from all you guys out there as we get ready to celebrate July 4th tomorrow with a little bit of America 250 reminiscing all-time great sports moments. He's Andy Gresh. I'm Jonathan Zaslow. We're in for Amber and Ian tonight, but we'll keep it going. Big deal, not a big deal. 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

0: kind of power, you got that kind of sway, why not try to flex it just a little bit? 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
1: Hump game night, so a full day of World Cup soccer began with Egypt advancing on penalty kicks 4-2 over Egypt. They were tied 1-1 before they went to penalties. Egypt moves on. Argentina, and quite possibly one of the more exciting games we'll see all tournament long, they escape, scared by Cape Verde. 3-2, Argentina advances. Three of those goals were scored in the extra time, including the game winner with 111 minutes into the game. One game currently going on. They're at halftime in Kansas City. Colombia leading Ghana 1-0. And

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2: 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You can forget about it. Touch them all time. The Grand Tour. Jake McCarthy's second homer of the game.
3: Number one.
0: And finally, we end in Cleveland with the Guardians walk it off in extras on WTAM.
4: The set. The pitch. A swing and a bang job up the middle. Base hit. Center field. Khalil Watson with his first major league walk-off game winner. And for back-to-back nights, the Guardians have walked off the Chicago White Sox.
0: That was our top sound. 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So another one, and he'll be all alone in that department. Novak Djokovic knocked off Artur Rondonesh on Friday in four sets, 7-5, 6-4, 1-6, 7-6. And that was the equaling victory in the third round of Wimbledon, that 105th match win at the All England Club, tying Roger Federer on the men's list for the most singles match victory. Again, Martina Navratilova has 120 singles match at Wimbledon on the women's side. As for the accomplishment, Djokovic was asked about it post-match on what it means to him on tying Roger Federer's singles match record.
5: Obviously, to be able to make history of this sport is a huge honor and privilege, and particularly here, you know, I've said it many times, and you know, it's always been a dream childhood tournament of mine. And you know, I just obviously I'm not thinking really about whether it's going to be 105, 6, 4. You know, I'm just really trying to win that match on a given day. You know, today I was quite stressed out, you know, more tension than honestly than usual. I knew it was going to be a very challenging match for me, which it turned out to be. Just happy to overcome this. And yeah, I propose a matchup between me and Roger for 106, you know, whoever wins gets it. Let's just stop it here and let's call Roger to come.
0: Back to the diamond. Blue Jays taking on the Mariners. Vlad Guerrero at the plate for the Blue Jays in the third.
1: The 1-1 pitch. And Vladdy with a line drive into right field will cash Jimenez as Guerrero comes through. And a huge roar from the Blue Jay fans in Seattle as Toronto takes a 2-0 lead.
0: On Sportsnet 590, the Fan, Blue Jays go on to win it 2-0, a sixth straight road win for the Mariners, breaking a tie for their longest road winning streak at Seattle in series history. Still more to come, including more from the FIFA World Cup, as we are now moving on to the round of 16. Updates and more next. 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

0: to a whole different level again. Although you left Shannon weak with Elvis Presley. I think he's back in the weak village after that. Shannon was number two.
1: But they did follow the North Star.
0: They did. So. Without the three wise men, we don't have who we have.
1: Yeah. Mm-hmm.
0: No doubt about that. There you go. So Shannon Penn.
2: Wow.
0: Who's number two in your list of kings?
2: All right, number two on my list of kings. I got to go with the king of pop, Michael Jackson.
0: Okay.
2: Michael Jackson, absolutely. I thought about putting LeBron here, but I got to go with Michael Jackson. Finally watched the Michael movie this weekend.
0: Right.
2: With the family. Outstanding. Uh-huh. Breaking all kind of records.
0: Sure.
2: So yeah, going with Michael Jackson, king of pop, number
0: okay.
2: two.
0: Okay. I'm going to go off the board a little bit. I'm going to go completely, completely, completely fictional. Mufasa.
3: Okay.
0: From the Lion King.
3: All right.
0: I mean, he was the original Lion King. I know Simba was celebrated, but Mufasa was king of the forest before it became Simba. That's an easy one for me.
1: And what did Simba sing because of Mufasa? Man, I just can't wait to be king
0: because dad was king already.
1: So good. Such a great king Mufasa was.
0: Thank you.
1: Yeah.
0: So Mufasa off the board for me.
2: But did Mufasa ever have to worry about Joe Jackson, though? That's what I want to know.
0: No.
2: You up here talking about
1: Mufasa. His name was Scar.
0: He had to worry about Scar.
2: But Michael had to worry about his brother, too, because Jermaine always trying to take his spotlight. And you saw what Marlon was trying to do out here, trying to do this little Marlon dance during the victory tour. Mufasa didn't have to put up with that. Mufasa didn't have to put up with Joe.
0: You're right.
2: Michael did.
0: You're right. All Mufasa put up was death, courtesy of Scar.
4: His own brother threw that man off a mountain.
0: Yeah, MJ had to worry about Joe Jackson taking the belt to that behind. Mufasa had to worry about death, and death won. So, David, I got Mufasa number two on my list.
4: All right, so I have to go. Now, this has been tough, but I'm going to go.
0: Okay.
4: I'm going to go Regina King.
0: Look at you going off the board.
4: I'm going to go Regina King because she's been. Regina King.
0: All right. A little crush
4: it's
0: there.
4: It's been everywhere. Well, yeah.
0: Not hating on it, by the way.
4: Crush ain't little. Regina King has been in everything, man. All the things. Mm-hmm. Boys in the Hood. Poetic Justice.
0: Uh-huh.
4: Huey and Riley from the Boondocks.
0: That's right. She did the voices from that.
4: Watchmen.
0: Okay.
4: Jerry Maguire.
0: Keep going. Yeah.
4: Directing. Doing all these things. Regina King.
0: Mm-hmm.
4: A top tier king. Okay. Number two king.
0: Okay. So we bring in our queen, our spiritual anchor goddess, Christine Lisi, to break this tie. Good luck, Christy, with this one. And top six kings were at number two. David has the great Regina King. E-Dog has the three wise men, meaning the three kings, leading to the original king, one of the originals, Jesus Christ. Shannon is choosing the king of pop, Michael Jackson. And I'm choosing the original Lion King when it comes to Mufasa. So, Christy and Lisi break the tie.
5: Michael Jackson.
0: Oh, she didn't even wait.
4: Didn't even hesitate.
5: I love Michael.
0: No hesitation.
5: Michael is my guy.
0: No hesitation at all. Wow, okay. So Michael Jackson, the king of pop. He is number two in our list of the top six kings, part of our selection committee.
6: Number three.
7: I'm the king of rock.
0: What was that?
4: Would he have gone above Elvis? I just want to know if there was a tie there.
0: Ask Eric. How's that?
2: His father-in-law?
0: That's right. What's his father-in-law? Two kings that there could not be more of.
4: Man. Oh,
0: hey, I told you about being careful, David, about opening that door.
4: Yeah.
0: Sometimes the door will hit you where the Lord split you.
4: I got you.
0: Shannon Penn, who's number three on your list of our top six kings in our selection committee.
2: I got to go LeBron James here. Like, come on. What are we doing? He's the king.
0: Okay.
2: He's been the king. He's been the chosen one since he was, 15, 16 years old. LeBron James.
0: Okay.
4: All right. Can't go wrong with that.
0: I'm not going to go LeBron James.
4: Uh-huh.
0: I'm just not going to do that. I'm going to go King Joffe from Coming to America.
4: Oh, okay. All
0: right. My son works. James Earl Jones. He's like, come with me. Let's take a stroll. He was great as King Joffe in Coming to America. So I got him. That is my, that right there, David, that's my number three. What's number three on your list?
4: All right. So everybody knows I was born in Louisiana.
0: Yes, you were.
4: Love New Orleans.
0: Yes, you do.
4: King cake. Delicious.
0: That's a good
4: king cake. Can't go wrong. Mardi Gras time.
0: Yeah.
4: Get a little king cake.
0: Little baby right
4: Little baby
0: the
4: right
0: cake.
4: There. Little cake. Get a little cinnamon glaze on it.
0: Uh-huh.
4: King cake number three.
0: Okay. King cake. That's number three. E-Dog. We got king cake from David. LeBron James from Shannon Penn. King Joffe from Coming to America for me. What's number three on your list of kings?
1: So these are all great options here. And LeBron James, Shannon, look. King James, what he was known for. I feel like he's just LeBron now for me. You know what I mean? You know, like
0: he's demoted
1: maybe
0: him.
1: King LeBron. I don't know, but like,
2: you sure it's not Jane Cincinnati right now talking?
1: I don't know. I'm just like, I feel like he's gone beyond that nickname. If that makes any sense.
0: Okay, he's LeBron now.
1: He's just LeBron. Like Magic was his nickname, but he's just Magic. Like,
0: okay.
1: I don't know. That's just how I feel about LeBron.
0: I don't.
1: There's a lot of king nicknames in sports.
0: Sure.
1: So maybe it's not as special. We'll get to them later in the list here.
0: Uh-huh.
1: But for right now, my number three, this king didn't have to say a single word. This king was threatening an entire kingdom for years on end and eventually came to heads. We're talking about the Night King from Game of Thrones.
0: Look at you.
1: I mean,
0: look at you.
1: Cold as ice. Ice in his veins, literally.
0: Cold. Look at you. Off the board. First Elvis, now the Night King from Game of Thrones. We bring back in our Queen Christine Lisi as David Dennis Jr. just shaking his head. Remember.
4: I mean, my man went out there and got got murked. He only lasted one episode of battle. I'm just throwing that out there.
0: That's okay.
4: He did all that talk. One of the big draft busts, I think, in Game of Thrones history.
0: Either way, he's still the Night King, and that's Edos King. So Christine Lisi, our queen. We got David with King Cake. As a native of New Orleans that he is. E. Daw says the Night King from Game of Thrones. Shannon Penn says LeBron James, the king of the NBA. And I say King Joffy from Coming to America. So Christine Lisi, our queen, break the tie.
5: LeBron.
0: Boy, she's been quick today. Usually,
5: I have to push hard. I gotta be decisive today.
0: Usually take a couple of seconds. Yes. King of Pop, done. LeBron, done. Part of our kings and our selection committee.
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1: 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Well, a lot of great action on the World Cup pitch, on the baseball diamond, the WNBA hardwood. We took a look at all of it. We put together this. 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
0: Number 5.
1: Luis Garcia Jr. crushed 2 homers in the Nationals' win over the Pirates, and here's how the second one sounded on the Nationals' radio network.
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4: Swinging a long drive, right field, way back it goes. He's got another one. That one to the left of the bullpen, a 2-run shot. The Nationals lead it 7-1.
0: Number 4.
1: Matt Olson broke a 16-game homerless streak with a couple of solo blasts himself on 680 The Fan.
5: 3-2, Olson swings it hard. Deep right field to the top house. Gone! Huge homer for Matt Olson. He's hit 2 tonight. And he's certainly out of that homerless drought. And the Braves pick up another run. It's now 5-2 Atlanta in the 8th.
0: Number 3.
1: Dodgers were down against the Padres, but with the bases loaded, Teoscar Hernandez steps up to the plate. AM 570 LA Sports.
6: Teo against the lefty, one at home. First pitch is hammered. This is way back, and it is gone. Grand slam, Teoscar Hernandez. Teo on time, and the Dodgers lead 4-3.
0: Number 2.
1: Now to the Mile High City we go, where Jake McCarthy and the Rockies took care of the Giants on 850 KOA.
7: 1-0 pitch.
8: Drive to right. You can forget about it. Touch them all time. The Grand Tour. Jake McCarthy's second homer of the game.
0: Number 1.
1: And finally, we end in Cleveland with the Guardians walking off in extras on WTAM.
9: The set. The pitch. A swing and a bang. Job up the middle. Base hit. Center field. Khalil Watson with his first major league walk-off game winner. And for back-to-back nights, the Guardians have walked off the Chicago Sucks.
1: That was our top sound. 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So another one, and he'll be all alone in that department. Novak Djokovic knocked off Artur Rondernesh on Friday in 4 sets, 7-5, 6-4, 1-6, 7-6. And that was the equaling victory in the third round of Wimbledon, that 105th match win at the All England Club, tying Roger Federer on the men's list for the most singles match victory. Again, Martina Navratilova has 120 singles match at Wimbledon on the women's side. As for the accomplishment, Djokovic was asked about it post-match on what it means to him on tying Roger Federer's singles match record.
10: Obviously, to be able to make history of this sport is a huge honor and privilege, and particularly here, you know, I've said it many times, and you know, it's always been a dream childhood tournament of mine. And you know, I just obviously I'm not thinking really about whether it's going to be 105, 6, 4. You know, I'm just really trying to win that match on a given day. You know, today I was quite stressed out, you know, more tension than honestly than usual. I knew it was going to be a very challenging match for me, which it turned out to be. Just happy to overcome this. And I propose a matchup between me and Roger for 106, you know, whoever wins gets it. Let's just stop it here and let's call Roger to come.
1: Back to the diamond. Blue Jays taking on the Mariners. Vlad Guerrero at the plate for the Blue Jays in the third.
11: The 1-1 pitch. And Vladdy with a line drive into right field will cash Jimenez as Guerrero comes through. And a huge roar from the Blue Jay fans in Seattle as Toronto takes a 2-0 lead.
1: On Sportsnet 5-9 of the Fan, Blue Jays go on to win it 2-0, a sixth straight road win for the Mariners, breaking a tie for their longest road winning streak at Seattle in series history. Still more to come, including more from the FIFA World Cup, as we are now moving on to the round of 16. Updates and more next. 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
21: A bandwagon fan. The biggest insult in sports. But this summer, during the FIFA World Cup, it's an invitation, America. Never watched soccer before? Perfect. Think a corner kick is a karate move? Sure, why not? Prefer sports where players can use their hands? Me too. Just here for the snacks? Now we're talking. So grab a bag of Lay's and jump on the bandwagon. We're undefeated. Lay's, the official sponsor of the FIFA World Cup 2026.

0: No Nafisa Collier from Minnesota, but they were in New York to take on the Liberty. Pick up the action in the fourth quarter, and Brianna Stewart, she had herself a game for the Liberty.
1: Nice look. Passing to Stewie, and a strong move by Stewart. Puts it up and puts it in, and she goes for three the old-fashioned way.
0: That was in the fourth quarter to make it 89-73 New York. And the Liberty would go on to win it by a final of 99-86 over the Minnesota Lynx. Brianna Stewart goes for a season-high 36 points in the win, most in a game since September of 2025 when she posted 38 against the Minnesota Lynx. It's her 33rd career 30-point game, putting her in third place in that department in WNBA history. The Chicago Sky were in Vegas to face the Las Vegas Aces. Asia Wilson was listed as a game-time decision after missing the Commissioner Cup title game on Tuesday with a leg injury, but prior to that had back-to-back 30-point games for the Aces. A win for them would be their 15th in their first 20 games of the season. It would be the third time the Aces accomplished that under Becky Hammon. The other two times the Aces won the WNBA title. The Sky have scored 90 or more in six of their last seven, including a loss to the Aces last Sunday. Sky are 3-5 when they score 90 or more. This was a tight one all the way through regulation. It would go into overtime, but Las Vegas would find their way through thanks to Nelissa Smith.
2: Shot clock to five. Smith recognizing, trying to get a little closer. Got bumped. Oh, well. The baby hook is back in action. And a 6-0 Aces run this overtime.
0: On Ion Television, Aces go on to win it 98-90 over the Sky. 500th win in Aces franchise history. They're the sixth WNBA franchise to reach 500 wins. Seven straight wins now versus Chicago. It's the 10th time this season, scoring 95 or more points as well. They are 9-1 when they score 95 or more. Smith with a season-high 29 points. Asia Wilson did not play. Second straight missed game with that right leg injury. Aces improved now to 3-4 in the seven games where they didn't have her over the last five seasons, but that game does not include the Commissioner Cup Championship. SportsCenter all night, ESPN Radio and the ESPN app. Before the Yankees game against the Twins, they made a roster move placing left-hander Carlos Rodon on the IL because of an inflamed elbow. Senior MLB insider Buster Olney on the injury.
3: And the hits just keep on coming. They're without Max Fried. He's trying to work his way back from the injured list. I think it makes it more likely the Yankees get involved in the starting pitching market. And the good thing from the Yankees' perspective is there are going to be a lot of guys out there. Freddie Peralta of the Mets, Robbie Ray, maybe Clay Holmes. We talked about Scooble, Mize, Sonny Gray. So the Yankees, if in fact they need help, there are going to be options out there. And look, you mentioned Judge and Stanton. Kevin, they're not close to coming back. So the current group of Yankees have to figure this out right away.
0: Let's get to the game. A 1-1 game in the bottom of the first inning. Ben Rice up for the Yankees.
4: Runner goes 3-2. Drill deep to right. There it goes. See ya. A bullet home run into the short porch. A two-run shot by Rice. And the Yankees lead.
0: Michael Kay on the S Network. Yankees win it there, snapping a seven-game losing skid, tied for the second-longest streak in the last 30 years. It also snapped the streak of 12 games with four or fewer runs scored. Twins now just 2-11 against the Yankees since the start of 2024. 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
1: 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We put together this. 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
2: 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Are you ready to take?
0: Number 5.
1: Luis Garcia Jr. crushed two homers in the Nationals' win over the Pirates, and here's how the second one sounded on the Nationals' radio network.
3: Not running the pitch.
4: Swinging a long drive, right field, way back it goes. He's got another one. That one to the left of the bullpen, a two-run shot. The Nationals lead it 7-1.
0: Number 4.
1: Matt Olson broke a 16-game homerless streak with a couple of solo blasts himself on 680 The Fan.
5: 3-2, Olson swings it hard. Deep right field to the top house. Gone! Huge homer for Matt Olson. He's hit 2 tonight. And he's certainly out of that homerless drought. And the Braves pick up another run. It's now 5-2 Atlanta in the 8th.
0: Number 3.
1: Dodgers were down against the Padres, but with the bases loaded, Teoscar Hernandez steps up to the plate. AM 570 LA Sports.
6: Teo against the lefty, one at home. First pitch is hammered. This is way back, and it is gone. Grand slam, Teoscar Hernandez. Teo on time, and the Dodgers lead 4-3.
0: Number 2.
1: Now to the Mile High City we go, where Jake McCarthy and the Rockies took care of the Giants on 850 KOA.
7: 1-0 pitch.
8: Drive to right. You can forget about it. Touch them all time. The Grand Tour. Jake McCarthy's second homer of the game.
0: Number 1.
1: And finally, we end in Cleveland with the Guardians walking off in extras on WTAM.
9: The set. The pitch. A swing and a bang job up the middle. Base hit. Center field. Khalil Watson with his first major league walk-off game winner. And for back-to-back nights, the Guardians have walked off the Chicago Sucks.
1: That was our top sound. 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So another one, and he'll be all alone in that department. Novak Djokovic knocked off Artur Rondonesh on Friday in four sets, 7-5, 6-4, 1-6, 7-6. And that was the equaling victory in the third round of Wimbledon, that 105th match win at the All England Club, tying Roger Federer on the men's list for the most singles match victory. Again, Martina Navratilova has 120 singles match at Wimbledon on the women's side. As for the accomplishment, Djokovic was asked about it post-match on what it means to him on tying Roger Federer's singles match record.
10: Obviously, to be able to make history of this sport is a huge honor and privilege, and particularly here, you know, I've said it many times, and you know, it's always been a dream childhood tournament of mine. And you know, I just obviously I'm not thinking really about whether it's going to be 105, 6, 4. You know, I'm just really trying to win that match on a given day. You know, today I was quite stressed out, you know, more tension than honestly than usual. I knew it was going to be a very challenging match for me, which it turned out to be. Just happy to overcome this. And I propose a matchup between me and Roger for 106, you know, whoever wins gets it. Let's just stop it here and let's call Roger to come.
1: Back to the diamond. Blue Jays taking on the Mariners. Vlad Guerrero at the plate for the Blue Jays in the third.
11: The 1-1 pitch. And Vladdy with a line drive into right field will cash Jimenez as Guerrero comes through. And a huge roar from the Blue Jay fans in Seattle as Toronto takes a 2-0 lead.
1: 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Still more to come, including more from the FIFA World Cup, as we are now moving on to the round of 16. Updates and more next. 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
18: 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Joining us now is Dr. Peter McCullough with some smart ways to be prepared before summer begins. Doctor, summer is supposed to be relaxing, but travel can come with surprises. 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
19: Various forms of food poisoning or traveler's diarrhea, getting viral upper respiratory tract infections that get too far along and they become a bacterial secondary infection like a bronchitis, then of course usual things like bladder infections, yeast infections.
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0: my, Sonny Gray. So the Yankees, if in fact they need help, there are going to be options out there. And look, you mentioned Judge and Stanton. Kevin, they're not close to coming back. So the current group of Yankees have to figure this out right away.
1: Let's get to the game. A 1-1 game in the bottom of the first inning. Ben Rice up for the Yankees.
2: Runner goes 3-2. Drill deep to right. There it goes. See ya. A bullet home run into the short porch. A two-run shot by Rice. And the Yankees lead 3-1.
1: Michael Kay on the S Network. Yankees win it there, snapping a seven-game losing skid, tied for the second longest streak in the last 30 years. It also snapped the streak of 12 games with four or fewer runs scored. Twins now just 2-11 against the Yankees since the start of 2024. 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
9: A bandwagon fan. The biggest insult in sports. But this summer, during the FIFA World Cup, it's an invitation, America. Never watched soccer before? Perfect. Think a corner kick is a karate move? Sure, why not? Prefer sports where players can use their hands? Me too. Just here for the snacks? Now we're talking. So grab a bag of Lay's and jump on the bandwagon. We're undefeated. Lay's, the official sponsor of the FIFA World Cup 2026.

0: times, and you know, it's always been a dream childhood tournament of mine. And you know, I just obviously I'm not thinking really about whether it's going to be 105, 6, 4. You know, I'm just really trying to win that match on a given day. You know, today I was quite stressed out, you know, more tension than honestly than usual. I knew it was going to be a very challenging match for me, which it turned out to be. Just happy to overcome this. And yeah, I propose a matchup between me and Roger for 106, you know, whoever wins gets it. Let's just stop it here and let's call Roger to come.
1: Back to the Diamond. Blue Jays taking on the Mariners. Vlad Guerrero at the plate for the Blue Jays in the third.
2: The 1-1 pitch. And Vladdy with a line drive into right field will cash Jimenez as Guerrero comes through. And a huge roar from the Blue Jay fans in Seattle as Toronto takes a 2-0 lead.
1: On Sportsnet 590, the Fan. Blue Jays win it 2-0, their sixth straight win over the Mariners. Dylan Cease coming up with 9 strikeouts in 7 innings to pick up the win. Coming up next here on ESPN Radio, it's Marty and McGee. So stick around. So for our crew here in Bristol, my name is Alex Silbario, and this has been SportsCenter All Night, ESPN Radio, and the ESPN app.
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0: drag strip right next door, Route 66. I actually did a story in the cornfield next to the racetrack because the Muppets were there and they got banned from the racetrack because I guess the Muppet people didn't like do their due diligence as far as like, or there was a sponsor conflict or something. And we did something with the Muppets out in the middle of a cornfield next to the racetrack. But I've never actually been inside. So
1: if you ever do come inside, make sure you bring the gold bond.
0: Yeah.
1: Because you need the green bottle, and you better
0: the gold bond 400. It's God bless America. Happy America.
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9: A bandwagon fan. The biggest insult in sports. But this summer, during the FIFA World Cup, it's an invitation, America. Never watched soccer before? Perfect. Think a corner kick is a karate move? Sure, why not? Prefer sports where players can use their hands? Me too. Just here for the snacks? Now we're talking. So grab a bag of Lay's and jump on the bandwagon. We're undefeated. Lay's, the official sponsor of the FIFA World Cup 2026.

0: a mustard dispenser. So
1: I am a little taken aback by that. I didn't realize that this was a controversial take.
0: It's like a northeastern Midwestern thing. Like people from Chicago, because people in Chicago will put everything in the refrigerator on a hot dog, which is great. But they get so mad. I was like at Wrigley Field, and I was putting ketchup on a hot dog, and this guy's like, "Come on, dude!" I'm like, "There's 10 gallons of ketchup in this thing. Somebody else is putting it on there." But I like a little sweet on there. So I'm glad to hear that you and I agree on this.
1: Yeah, I can't imagine. I mean, I'm okay if I just have mustard and relish, but
0: if you just have what?
1: Mustard and relish.
0: Yeah, gotta sing it.
2: I like a plain hot dog, and people get mad at me for that sometimes.
1: Now that's the craziest thing I've ever heard in my life. Yeah, you need to go to the doctor, dude.
0: Like just plain?
1: Gross.
2: Yeah, just plain. Maybe sometimes a little bit of relish, but I'll enjoy a plain hot dog. Enjoy the meat.
1: A hot dog is just like a condiment canoe.
0: Enjoy the meat.
1: All it is just it's a conduit to getting the condiments to your palate.
0: A condiment canoe.
1: It's a condiment canoe. That's all it is.
0: But, Mike, I'll say this. Later today, live on ESPN, with Jeremy Schapp on the call.
2: That's right.
0: They're not putting anything on those hot dogs.
2: Nope. Maybe some water.
1: Yeah, see, it's so gross that they dunk them in water.
0: Yeah. Rachel, how do they make hot dogs in Hickory, North Carolina?
3: I've just put ketchup on them, but there is a food truck that like has fancy hot dogs, which is where everybody goes to get their hot dogs. So I think pretty much anything goes.
2: What's a fancy hot dog in Hickory, North Carolina?
3: But it's like the ones in Chicago where they put everything on them.
2: Yeah, I see.
3: Or you get like a chili cheese dog.
2: I mean, that you're not eating a hot dog. Now you're just eating condiments.
3: It's a condiment canoe. I think I'm going to steal that now, Marty.
0: I think we've established that. I'm going to get that's another T-shirt. The first T-shirt we're going to have with the first words I heard this morning from another human, which was, "How about that, America?" Hey, McGee, how about that, America? With the point in the one of those. And then the second one is, a hot dog is a condiment canoe. I'm all for that. Well, if you ever see one of those real shit, my daughter went to Chicago for the first time to go see a friend of hers a few weeks ago. And she sent me a picture of the hot dog that she had. And she goes, "Dad," she goes, "it's like they put the entire Golden Corral in this hot dog." But she ate it. And it was, when I was in Germany, this is how dim I am, right? So I was in Germany with my wife back in the spring. We did one of those Viking River cruises, and it was amazing. But one day for lunch, one of the options was you get like a hot dog. And I don't even know what was on that damn thing. That was one of the best hot dogs I've ever had in my life. And then I got another one later on the trip, and it was great too. And I'm like, man, what is it with hot dogs in Germany? And then one of the other guys on the cruise went, "Well, genius, you know, Frankfurt is right around the corner over here. And they're Frankfurters." And it suddenly dawned on me, oh, okay. I don't think, maybe we didn't invent this either.
1: But no.
0: Frankfurt, Germany. Frankfurters. But yeah.
1: You know, you hear those judges all the time telling the singers on the singing shows, make it your own. You got to make it your own. Well, yeah. By God. In America, we're good at making it our own.
0: Yeah. I wrote an essay that it didn't end up not running, but I wrote an essay for SportsCenter for the 250th, but it was about concessions. And when I started researching it, that's when I realized, like, nachos, that was invented by a Mexican chef, actually to appease some American tourists. And we didn't invent Frankfurter, but we did kind of invent the hot dog. We didn't invent the hamburger. But we certainly overdid it. And so, yeah, I think what we're saying is, here on July 4th is, thank y'all around the world for making these amazing foods and then allowing us to Americanize them. And that's what the July 4th holiday is all about. It's Marty McGee on ESPN Radio and the ESPN app.
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0: 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Tune into baseball action today with a 4th of July doubleheader. Blue Jays and Mariners followed by Cardinals at Cubs. 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He's the best. Talking about the World Cup. Jeremy Schapp has also been covering the World Cup. He's going to join us at the top of the hour to talk about that and also the Nathan's hot dog eating contest, and he will be on the call for that on ESPN Live. And Alyssa Roenig will join us in a little more than an hour to talk about visiting the taking a road trip out to the Evel Knievel jump site at Snake River Canyon, which I'm insanely jealous of. I had a lunchbox. I had an Evel Knievel lunchbox of him in that X-1 rocket being launched over the canyon. And clearly they made that lunchbox before he actually attempted the jump because the jump didn't go great.
1: If they'd have made it afterwards, it would have just been a bunch of smoldering debris.
0: Yeah. Parachute came out like a – I've never been so devastated. That thing launched, and the parachute came out immediately. And so all the automatically he's like dragging, and then he just floated into the canyon. And people were so angry. Lee Montville, one of my all-time favorite sports writers, he wrote a book about Evel Knievel. And the whole backstory of why it didn't work. It's just, you know, there's a bunch of guys there were actual rocket engineers that were there. But then Evel Knievel's group, who were drinking a lot of Wild Turkey and doing drugs, they would like, no, you're rocket scientists, y'all don't know what you're talking about. And the rocket scientists were like, why the hell do you even bring us out here? And Evel Knievel was like, well, I'm smarter than y'all. And

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He'll be on the air in just a couple hours on ESPN2 and on ABC from the Nathan's Hot Dog Eating Challenge. Tommy Smith joined us to talk about the World Cup. Alyssa Roenig will join us in about 10 minutes to talk about her American journey out to the launch site of Evel Knievel's most famous and infamous Snake River Canyon jump. And

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0: I don't put the host country into the equation of what the expectations were, right? Like, I mean, the geography.
1: Well, you're on that top tier when you get your group. You know, otherwise the U.S. would be on the second tier, so that makes a difference.
0: Okay, yes, that's a fair point. But I just, you know, it doesn't elevate their stature in the world rankings because they're playing
1: right.
0: in the United States, right?
1: Right?
0: So this team has always been seeded around 16th, 17th, 15th in that range in the world rankings. So them getting to this point doesn't feel like they underachieved. I mean, look, Cape Verde, as you said, they went home proud of what they did just for being in that moment. Are we proud of what the United States has done just for being in this moment? They lose a tight game to Belgium. Are we proud of them?
1: It's an interesting way to put it. It's an interesting way to put it. Got a little bit of breaking news here real quick for you, Mark. Serena Williams has withdrawn from her doubles match with her sister Venus at Wimbledon
0: oh, wow.
1: due to the right knee injury. Serena was injured during her singles return earlier. 44 years old, she made the return earlier this week at the end of the first set in a 3-set loss. So Serena has withdrawn. Coming up next, a wedding at the world's most famous arena. One more year for the goal-scoring king and a mischievous seal. We'll get into all of that next in the Wheel of Topics. Hammer and Emmett on ESPN Radio.
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1: I'm Dave Mager. World Cup round of 16 in Houston. Canada and Morocco scoreless mid-first half. Canada has both shots on goal. The game in Houston. Later, France and Paraguay play in Philadelphia. For the U.S. men's national team, it's Belgium Monday in Seattle. Midfielder Tyler Adams knows the scene will be intense.
2: To be having such amazing support as we've had, you know, specifically Seattle has been unbelievable in hosting us. So it's exciting to come back to a place that feels familiar, that obviously we had the win over Australia, and to know that we can expect that same energy again in one of the biggest moments of our careers is really special.
1: At Wimbledon, third round on ESPN and the ESPN app, 31-year-old Madison Keys beat fellow American

0: Andrés Giménez, the batter, two outs, top of the third, 5-0 Mariners. As Giménez, a left-handed batter, 238 with seven homers, and he takes a slider down and away, ball one for the right-hander Gilbert. Nine hitter for the Blue Jays. A 5-run second for Seattle, highlighted by the Mariners' fourth slam of the year, Randy Arozarena. The grand slam, 5-0 Mariners. The 1-0 pitch, called strike of the knees, 97 from Gilbert. It's 1-1.
1: Looks like we're going to get a challenge here from Andrés Giménez on that pitch.
0: If they're incorrect, it's the last one the Blue Jays have.
2: Calls overturned. Pitches the ball.
0: He is correct. Overturned. It's now 2-0 on Giménez.
1: That pitch missing low, just over an inch and a half. Isn't it funny when we talk about that, it seems like a pretty wide margin, but when you think of an inch and a half, it's really not that far off of the plate.
0: But for them it is.
1: But for them it is, yes.
0: In the air, left field, fighting the sun, Arozarena sticks the glove up to protect his eyes from the sun, and then he topples over as the center fielder Robles comes over just in case Arozarena needed help over there in straightaway left. Nine up, nine down for Logan Gilbert as we go to the last of the third in Seattle. 5-0 Mariners. 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
4: 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The biggest insult in sports. But this summer, during the FIFA World Cup, it's an invitation, America. Never watched soccer before? Perfect. Think a corner kick is a karate move? Sure, why not? Prefer sports where players can use their hands? Me too. Just here for the snacks? Now we're talking. So grab a bag of Lay's and jump on the bandwagon. We're undefeated. Lay's, the official sponsor of the FIFA World Cup 2026.
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0: On to the last of the third inning, Naylor Raley Young. 5-6-7 for the Mariners. 5-0, they lead the Blue Jays. And Shane Bieber was roughed up in the second inning. Naylor flew out in the second. He is 0-1. Left-handed hitting Josh Naylor. Wind-up from Bieber in the pitch. And there's a ground ball pulled foul up the first base side. Score big on authentic gear at MLBShop.com from official jerseys and memorabilia to hats and hoodies. 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One strike pitch from Bieber, and Naylor in the air, left field, playable. Pinyango had a little difficulty with his son, then at the last second reaching up and makes the catch and straightaway left, as the left fielders right now are looking right back up into the sun.
1: And you can see right after Pinyango made that catch, he immediately turned over to Dalton Varsho, who's out in center field communicating with him about where that sun's at. Even before this game started, I looked down and I saw J.P. Crawford over at third base checking out the sun just to see where it's at. So you can tell that these players are taking a little bit of extra time on those fly balls to the left side.
0: Now Luke Raley, left-handed batter, takes a fastball high. 1-0 the count. Raley struck out in the second. One-oh pitch. Off the outside for the right-hander Bieber. It's 2-0. Comfortable, pleasant Saturday afternoon. Just south of downtown Seattle. 3-0 as Raley takes a cutter up and away. With Lumen Field. Just

0: 3-1 pitch, mighty cut. Rosarena missing a cutter, and it's full.
1: But it's just a little bit different strategy-wise when you lose both of those in the first inning in the same at-bat.
0: And Dan Wilson handcuffed the rest of the night, essentially. 3-2 pitch, Rosarena takes in the dirt, a changeup, and it's ball four in the third walk issued by Bieber. And a leadoff base runner for the Mariners to open up the last of the fifth, and here comes Dominic Canzone.
1: You wonder, too, for Randy Arozarena moving forward, including those lost challenges last night. He's 10 for 14.
0: That's not good.
1: On the season in challenges that he has lost. So the 14 challenges, he has lost 10 of them.
0: You think Dan Wilson might say, hey, Randy, we might want to lay off the challenges for a while. Left-handed batting, Canzone takes outside for a ball. Lefty Adam Macko was up in the bullpen again for Toronto. Rosarena, who runs well at first. 19 steals, and Canzone in the air right center field. Going back, Lucas to the track, looks up, gone, home run. Canzone to right center is 14. 7-0 Mariners.
1: Well, we knew coming into the series that this Mariners offense has power top to bottom, and they are showing that on full display today in Game 2 against Shane Bieber. This time, it's a cutter that he's trying to work on the outside part of the plate to the lefty, Dominic Canzone, and he is all over this pitch that's breaking more towards his barrel for home run number 14 on the season out to right center field.
0: Here's a mound visit, and the skipper, John Schneider, to the hill. And that will do it for Shane Bieber this afternoon, as he was roughed up for 7 runs in 4-plus innings. And now the Blue Jays will go to the bullpen. 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Nobody out. Bottom of the fifth, 7-0 Mariners. 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
0: Shane Bieber leaves here in the fifth with the Mariners up 7-0 and turns it over to the lefty Adam Macko out of the bullpen. 25-year-old. But Bieber giving up 7 runs in his 4 innings, 6 hits, walked 3, struck out 3.
1: We asked John Schneider before the game what the keys were going to be for Shane Bieber to have success against this lineup. He said, locate, locate, locate. And I felt like at times you saw Shane Bieber able to locate his pitches, but then when he wasn't able to, the Mariners were ready for it, and they took advantage of it and hit it out of the yard.
0: Cal Raleigh will turn around and bat for the right against the lefty as Macko winds. And it's inside with a fastball.

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2: Bottom of the eighth, position player pitching. And floating one in there, a curve 40 miles an hour from Miles Straw. Pinch hitter Weston Wilson leads off the bottom of the eighth for the Mariners, who lead the Blue Jays 11-0. Like we're watching slow pitch softball in a fly ball towards shallow right center, and Lucas coming in and makes the catch, and Straw gets Weston Wilson to fly out.
3: Two pitches in and out. You'll take that from Miles Straw. Now, this is his second pitching appearance, right, this season? He, I guess you could say, came out of the bullpen back in June.
2: And an interesting line from that appearance, and there is a called strike to Rosarena. 40 miles an hour. He's just flipping it in there, literally. 39 with a pitch, and it's swinging and missed by Rosarena.
3: He's working ahead. First pitch strikes, Roxy.
2: The 0-2 pitch, and Rosarena backs out of the way. Oh, he really reached back for 61 right there. 1-2 the count. Miles Straw, position player pitching, an outfielder by trade, and waiting on it and trying to go the other way. One bouncer to first, handled by Keys near the bag, and he takes it himself, two gone. Now it's Dominic Canzone, the DH, coming up. He was homered and driven in three today. So the appearance back earlier this season, Straw went an inning and a third, gave up four hits, also walked a guy, but did not allow a run.
3: That ERA is at zero.
2: And he floats that one high for a ball. Literally, these pitches would not be pulled over on the side of the road by a highway patrolman. They're that slow. Down low, it's 2-0. Here's the pitch. And a swing and a miss, a mighty cut. It's 2-1. Literally, it's like watching slow pitch softball.
3: Big smile on Dominic Canzone's face, too, after he swung and missed at that one.
2: Ground ball to second. Handled by Urias. Flips it on to first. Miles Straw with a 1-2-3 inning with pitches registering right around 40 miles an hour. We're going to the ninth, 11-0 Mariners. 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
6: A bandwagon fan. The biggest insult in sports. But this summer, during the FIFA World Cup, it's an invitation, America. Never watched soccer before? Perfect. Think a corner kick is a karate move? Sure, why not? Prefer sports where players can use their hands? Me too. Just here for the snacks? Now we're talking. 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